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8: Hello, this is Michael Persley, Chief of Police of the Albany Police Department. 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
9: South Georgia weather.
10: Partly cloudy, mid-70s this morning. We'll stay partly sunny through the day. A few showers pop up this afternoon. Highs in the low 90s. Another very muggy day. Mostly sunny. Better coverage of showers and storms in for Thursday afternoon. Low 90s. Cloudy. Showers. Low 90s on Friday. From the Georgia Weather Net, I'm meteorologist Jason Williams.

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Finally, an Albany country station that belongs to you. 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

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But now it's like these county lines closing in on me. 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

0: Bread, Shaboozy, and Jelly Roll. They're all coming up. Justin Lynch, Mackenzie Porter now, Thinking About You. 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
1: Well, look who it is. Last call thought again. How's your mama? 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

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And Christopher Nolan says he's not going to make another movie for 3 years. He just wrapped up The Odyssey. And 3 years seems about right, because that's how long it takes him to edit one movie. Down to 4 hours.

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And by the year 2050, they think there's going to be more plastic in the oceans than there's going to be fish. But only like half as much plastic as in the citizens of Hollywood. Bailey down religiously.

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1: 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We'll talk about it. 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Bradley Green, Think As You Drunk. It's on Albany's New Country for the all-new Georgia 104.5.

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Well, you know, paying with cash without pennies is starting to cause some problems. And now, well, another piece of our money could be causing issues. We'll talk about that in less than 20 minutes. Post Malone and Morgan Wallen, I Had Some Help. 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

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Hey, thanks for sharing your Wednesday night with us. Hope you're having a great week so far. It's Whitney hanging out with you. The Thomas Rhett's Better Country. Fewer commercials. 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

Hate How You Look. It's Josh Ross on Georgia 104.5. So last week, guys on social media were listing the girl flexes that make them attractive. Now someone started a thread for the reverse. So here are the best guy flexes that instantly make them attractive, according to women on social media. I'll give you the top five. Coming in at number five, kindness to randoms. It's noticed and bodes well for a future relationship. How about being prepared? Okay. Humility came in at number three. Number two, loving animals. When animals love a man and he loves them back by being gentle and nice to them, apparently it's an enormous green flag. And the number one guy flex, according to women on social media, is thoughtfulness. It's the little things like grabbing a snack or a drink for them. Also, if he's getting one for himself. So just something to keep in mind out there. More of Only the New Country You Love commercial free is on the way on Georgia 104.5. 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